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This song is brought to you by Tanduay Light. Gaan ng may kasama. This song is brought to you by Salon Pass. We direct ingredient penetration to relieve shoulder, neck, and back pain.

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Championing the lives of the Filipino. This song is brought to you by Playtime. Playtime Entertainment. Born for happiness. This song is brought to you by Salon Pass. We direct ingredient penetration to relieve shoulder, neck, and back pain. This song is brought to you by Tanduay Light. Gaan ng may kasama. Big Boom.

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0: That song was brought to you by D3 Bio. 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

Come on, everybody. Please don't let the dogs out. Keep an eye on your dog's fox. Good afternoon, music lovers. My name is Agent Jack, and you are listening to K5 News FM Philippines. We got 310. Oras na yan. Ito sa inyo ng ating Super Trio DTX 500. 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
1: 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Let's have this report. Nano bala ang latest? 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Roll video.
2: In agreement, speaking at a campaign rally in Michigan, Trump signaled he wants a swift outcome and suggested he is not prepared for prolonged negotiations. Now, Iran has said it was continuing to exchange messages with Washington through intermediaries 3 days into a pause in airstrikes across the region. Tehran said the Trump administration was struggling to find a way out of the 5-month-long conflict. All of this as Israeli Prime Minister Benjamin Netanyahu arrives in Washington for the first time since February. The two leaders are expected to discuss the war on Iran.
3: And we're talking right now. You know, they wanted to talk. Their people said, please don't shoot last night, the night before, two nights. Don't do it. You know, we're having good talks. So we'll see what happens. I think there's a good chance that something could happen. And if it does, good. If it doesn't, we go back to doing what we were doing 2 days ago.
1: All right. 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

0: 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Padayon untang video.
1: In 3 days and will surrender now after months. America is now stuck in this place and they are proud of the crimes, which means they are stuck and they are struggling. The Americans are struggling in their current situation. They have caused this, they have done this, and now they are stuck. We in Iran, we don't care about the worries of America. What is important for us is the Iranian national interest.
2: All right, our Chief U.S. Correspondent Alan Fisher is standing by us at the White
0: House. Panugdaon ni Ismael Bagay, siya ni ang Foreign Ministry spokesperson sang Iran. Sili niya nag-uot di subong ang Amerika kasi kami, why kami labot sa problema sang Amerika. 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I am not really in favor of Iran. Why man ko nagapabor sa Amerika kag sa Israel, ang ako niya ginapaboran ang nagakontra sa terorista. And it differs actually. May nagasiling Amerika ang terorista, may nagasiling Israel, may nagasiling Iran. Ang akon lang niya, amusini, ang epekto sang gera, masaka ang ilanat sa presyo sang petrolyo diri sa pungsod Pilipinas. Aray padayon ta ang ining video report.
2: Alan, I mean, what are the goals of the talks here between the U.S. and the Iranians? I mean, is it to get back to something resembling the Memorandum of Understanding or something else?
3: Well, the first intention, of course, is to stop the military action we've seen, albeit stopped for the last 3 nights, over 13 days, and to pave the way for the resumption of talks, which would then lead to the agreement beyond the Memorandum of Understanding to an actual deal. The difficulty, of course, is getting that first step. The United States wants to make sure that the Strait of Hormuz is back open. Iran sees that as something that gives them a great deal of leverage. But the fact that after 13 days of attacks, both sides are talking, there have been no further strikes. But Donald Trump still says, look, if things don't work out and this doesn't become a deal, we will resort, go back to strong military action, very strong military action is what he's saying. So that hangs over all of these talks. So it's clear they would like to get to a deal, but it's going to take a lot of work. Remember, when the Memorandum of Understanding was signed, the intention was there'd be 60 days of talks that could be extended by both sides, and they would hopefully come up with a deal. That clock hasn't even started, so there's still a lot of talking and a lot of time to be spent on trying to get peace between Iran and the United States.
2: And Alan, as I mentioned earlier, the president is going to be meeting with the Israeli Prime Minister Benjamin Netanyahu on Tuesday. What is likely to be on the agenda here? I mean, what are the issues between the U.S. and Israel that need to get ironed out?
3: Well, you probably can't quite hear, but just the other side of the fence here at the White House is where Benjamin Netanyahu is going to spend the night in Blair House. It's a very short walk from the front gate here, but already protesters are gathering there to express their anger at Benjamin Netanyahu and what happened during the war in Gaza and also the ongoing war in Iran. At the moment, the meeting between the two men is not expected to be public, but we know Donald Trump, that can change very quickly indeed. What is interesting, of course, is that during the peace talks with Iran, Israel, which was one of the countries that joined with the United States, the only country that joined with the United States in attacking Iran, was not involved in the peace talks. There are many in Israel who believe that the United States should not come close to making a deal. In fact, that they should resume
0: all right, ang gina-istorya mo sini, si Prime Minister Benjamin Netanyahu, ang spelling is Benjamin, pero dito sa Israel, ang pagtawag si Benjamin Netanyahu. 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

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Diri lang sa K5 at News FM. Ako naman si K5 at Jerry Lee. Good night and God bless everyone. Ako naman si K5 J Lolo. Don't forget to smile. And of course, don't forget to pray always. Bye-bye.

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Ito ang himpilan na kampiyon sa balita, kampiyon sa musika, kampiyon sa drama, kampiyon sa komentaryo, at kampiyon sa serbisyo publiko sa Bacolod City. 101.5 K5 News FM, championing the lives of the Filipino.

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Ito ang himpilan na kampiyon sa balita, kampiyon sa musika, kampiyon sa drama, kampiyon sa komentaryo, at kampiyon sa serbisyo publiko sa Bacolod City. 101.5 K5 News FM, championing the lives of the Filipino.

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Ito ang himpilan na kampiyon sa balita, kampiyon sa musika, kampiyon sa drama, kampiyon sa komentaryo, at kampiyon sa serbisyo publiko sa Bacolod City. 101.5 K5 News FM, championing the lives of the Filipino.

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Ito ang himpilan na kampiyon sa balita, kampiyon sa musika, kampiyon sa drama, kampiyon sa komentaryo, at kampiyon sa serbisyo publiko sa Bacolod City. 101.5 K5 News FM, championing the lives of the Filipino. Living Lord, be with us as we work today. Fill this office with inspiration and energy. 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May we be efficient and achieve all we need to, but also remember to rest. May this place be full of fun and friendship, and may relaxation and harmony inhabit this space. Thank you for this new day and the opportunity to work together. Amen. 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